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0: 24/7. Andy Scott, Bloomfield. Sorry for saying again, Westville. 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
1: 4-7, repeat it, you were in order.
0: It's going to be New Jersey Reds, Uniform 88 Whiskey Hotel, Yankees, come back to Black Jeep.
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0: Three.

0: Police, Roseland First Aid Squad, responding mutual aid into Livingston, responding to the Livingston Post Acute Center, 348 East Cedar Street, room 241, 68-year-old female, abdominal pain, repeating, responding mutual aid into Livingston, 348 East Cedar Street, Post Acute Care Center, room 241, 68-year-old female, abdominal pain, timeout 2221.
1: EMS be responding.
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0: 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Would you use the tag when you're ready?
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0: Looks like 2 times.
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0: 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Everything's in order. They're going to be leaving the property shortly.

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0: Cars responding on 280, if a possible NBC crash, 280 eastbound between Livingston and Laurel. Came in on as an Apple Watch activation. I was unable to speak with anybody. It's plotting to, again, 280 east between Livingston and Laurel.
1: 64 received.
2: 65 received.
3: 607, you can attach me to that as well. I'll be looking.
0: First thing, I didn't notify the state police that survived the DNA.
3: Appreciate that.
0: I try to call back and it goes into voicemail.
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1: Getting on at 5 eastbound now.
0: Please.

0: 607, I got a vehicle on the shoulder, eastbound, right by exit 6, New Jersey tag when you're ready.
1: Go with the tag.
0: Just one vehicle, New Jersey, Juliet 63, Yankee Alpha uniform. Not appear to be involved in a crash, all by you.
2: This is 620, I have a car in 2E center median. It's on the westbound side of the highway.
1: Where is he?
2: Car safe, please, for it.
1: Try to get me a mile marker so I can get the state police rolling.
2: Hi, Steve. I'm getting off at 6, getting back on at Westman.
1: You're advising it to me a center median?
2: A-firm.
1: Please.
0: 607, no other vehicles on its way, not involved. I'll be responding over with 20.
2: Thanks to 46. I'm off in the area. I'm eastbound. I'm going to be turning around to go westbound on 6.

0: 6, 20 mile marker, 5 over 6. Center median.
1: Too far, state police advising or asking any injuries.
0: Unknown at this time, I'll advise.
2: Six oh seven, I'll be pulling up.
3: Seven 36, clear.
1: Precinct. 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
4: Receive, can you start VOS with air back deployment and run part as a possible inquiry?
1: Last part, got cut out. What type of injury?
4: Both parties are advising possible leg injuries. This is front airbag deployment.
1: Please,

0: Police Roseland First Aid Squad responding on an NBC crash involving airbag deployment. Route 280 westbound, 280 westbound, mile marker 5 over 6, possibly two patients with a leg injury. Repeating, Roseland Police, Roseland First Aid Squad responding, 280 westbound, mile marker 5 over 6, NBC crash, timeout 2356.
1: Thank you for the time, phone blowing up. Let me see, Rose Air First Aid Squad this time. Let's see, Jim, can you just notify them to get on at Laurel Ave and come westbound? Please.
2: On to Laurel Ave, coming westbound.
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1: It's a negative on the FD.
0: Negative FD.
1: A for negative.
0: Copy that.

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1: Right, 607.
0: Hey, police, not you.
1: 360, 015.

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0: Central, clear. The alarm is coming from a smoke detector left in the garbage can set off from the marine. We're able to turn it off.
1: Please see the nose number 23,
0: sir. Sure.
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2: Three.

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1: Heading to Mountainside. 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
2: Good.

0: Charlie for 38 Dutch. 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
1: Where is she? 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
0: I have her number. I'm going to reach out to her.

0: Central 744768. Cars responding on the medical. 41 Lombard, 41 Lombard, 44 year old female bleeding from the head. Copy dispatching the squad.
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1: Oh,
2: receive. Phone receive.

0: Welcome back to, yeah, that's a Pepper Thing. 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That's a Pepper Thing! And over to Becca, who's whispering affirmations to her can.
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0: She swears it makes it taste better. It's not a science thing, but it's a Pepper Thing! Why do they all do it? All for that sweet, delicious, truly one-of-a-kind taste of Dr. Pepper. It's a Pepper Thing!

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0: 3-8. 911 call, 9 Park Avenue.
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1: For sure. 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
0: 9 Park Avenue. Looking for the caller, her name is Allie.

0: Penny.
1: Well, the Citizens Bank on 45, half an off of Sake Avenue. The white Lexus and a silver Cadillac. Oh, Port Andrews.

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1: Four, four,

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1: Yeah, we're not going to need any meds. Just, it's going to be transportation only.

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0: 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School Crossing, Wayne and Westville.
1: Seven 6 9. Do you need me to cover crossing while you guys are on that stuff?

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1: Yeah, 745769. That was me. I'm going to go cover Westfield and Prospect if you guys are clear.
0: Okay, I'm 758 heading down there right now. You leave the scene.
1: Receive.
0: Central, would you copy my last about the toes?
2: Negative.
0: So, just be advised, you see one toe for the suspended reg. The other vehicle, they're going to make arrangements with AAA. So, just keep one toe coming for the suspended reg.

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0: 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I'm going to be out on Fortress Square for an off-duty job. 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

603 Central. 603. It's going to be in a motor vehicle stop on Locust. It's going to be a yellow Mustang. 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

0: received a call from a West Cornwall resident, said that the suspicious person followed him all the way to his home. Person is now currently on the between Hillside and Hatfield Street. Person is a African American, black shorts, no shirt, dreadlocks.
1: Receive. 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
0: This individual is walking, followed the resident to his home. 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
0: Did the complaint originally take place in West Corolla that the individual was just in Baltimore now?
1: Correct. Complaint was person filed the person to 161 Washington Avenue. The person is now currently at Hatfield.

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1: What was it? Six up to the Sergeant Alley. 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
1: Negative.
0: You'll be able to take a 911 dial in error, 20 Academy.
1: I'm available.
0: Let's call and receive the 911 from Emily. 911 dial in error. You just confirm.
1: Receiving and responding.

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0: Evans was running the area, didn't observe any individual with the description. I'm going to give a call back to that caller, see where their location is.
1: Received. Let's call those at the residence right now, just talking to the person.
0: Okay, received. So then you just clear me. If they need any assistance, they could reach out. But that individual's not in this area.
1: Received. We're not lost call now.

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1: Yes.
0: On our shell gas agent or any dispute over gas.
2: Six one,

0: 613 Central. Can you go ahead with that again?
1: Yes, it was found over the Shell gas station. There's a dispute over gas.
0: 613

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1: 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Just a misunderstanding on the other one. For that.

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0: ahead. Can you draw me numbers for a theft report over here at Coldwell Tires?
1: Oh, goodbye.

不会，那就。Traffic stop on Fairfield Ave in front of 78, New Jersey, Mike 52, Lima, Romeo Kilo.

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1: 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Mother wants to file a harassment report. 769, we'll back you as well.
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1: That's amazing. She said they were at the school. I'll call them back.
0: Research.

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She's in the black Kia in the handicapped parking spot.

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I'm going to be in Jim Johnson's parking lot in Eisenhower with New Jersey, November 86, Whiskey, Papa Bravo. I think you got a read back. My computer's on.

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0: front three to Central on the stop. Eagle Rock Ave into West Orange, Whit, New Jersey, November 87, Papa Lima Delta on the Hyundai Color Black.
1: Thank you.

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I should ask Avon and experience. 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

0: 6 out of 3 Central. I'm going to be clear.
1: Just confirming if we have EMS responding just for a quick evaluation. Disregard the central EMS is pulling up.
0: EMS relocation.

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Both units are clear.

central to any local building. It was 189 people walk out, so it could be for normal wellness. All reports a male party walked in and complained of chest pain.

0: company to Roseland for Stage 1. 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Taking over Wellness, male party, Watson, and complaint of chest pain. Timeout 11:42.
1: Six one three, receive. I respond.
2: Yeah, we're responding.

0: we get another unit, there's seems to be debris in the intersection of Livingston and Eagle Rock, blocking one lane of travel.
1: 612, I'll respond to Livingston and Eagle Rock.
0: And 613, you're at another wellness.
2: Yeah.

0: Yeah, that's three.
1: Let's just advise that they don't have an airlift in it at the moment.
0: Repeat. Atlantic.
2: Thank you.

EMS can be transporting to Barnabas. 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Units will be quick.

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0: EMS 3, one from Barnum, just cancel the mix, approximately.
1: Clear from 10 out.

0: 748. Fairfield police advise of a complaint of an erratic driver eastbound on Clinton Road, entering our town about 2 minutes in the past. No complaints to be found. It's a great Toyota.
1: Received.

0: 748. Sir, so just provide a plate on that vehicle. Whiskey 65, Romeo, Bravo, Zulu. A 2010 Toyota Corolla Gray comes back to Richard Avenue.
1: Received.

0: 748 Central. That vehicle's in the driveway at 48 Richards. We're going to step out and advise them of the complaint.
1: Thanks for ringing me down.

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1: Go ahead.
0: Hello?
1: Come
0: here from the 6 Wakefield. San Jose Res, Romeo 13. Romeo Kilo Victor.
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0: what reason, huh?
1: It's a smoking wire on the exterior of the building. Can you contact PS Music?
0: Four, four, one, out.

0: all police, all call off fire department receivers, per officers on scene. There's a smoking wire on the outside of the building of 194 Bloomfield Avenue. Call all police to all call off fire department receivers, per officers on scene. There's a smoking wire on the outside of the building of 194 Bloomfield Avenue. Time of dispatch is 1242.
1: Officer

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1: Service, I'm on that
0: 38. 53 Academy. Gentlemen's standing here. Somebody climbed the ladder and went on into the building. There's a strong language barrier.
1: Receive
0: 4-1-5.

dispatch, did you say he fell off a ladder?

0: 5 dispatch, I'll head over.
1: All officers, callers report he's carrying a backpack. Orders from 47 Academy. He states the house the gentleman's going into is 53. Orders from 47.
0: Four for Morrison.
2: Taurus, this is out on Academy.
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1: Received. Engine 2, just grab a multimeter, please.
2: Five 149, Forrest. Command, we have a multimeter on the way.
3: Four five Zion Academy.
4: Headquarters received.

0: 438 to Caldwell Units. You're looking for a Hispanic male, black shirt, gray shorts, white backpack.
1: Did he enter the residence there?
0: That's a photograph, Scott.

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0: 100 and Sierra V5. Contractor said he's using a blowtorch down there, so that possibly could have set it off.
1: Two, Romeo 2.

0: comment for if,
1: dispatch, I'm trying to reach our desk.
2: 4-4-5.
1: Can you give the middle school a call? Just have them shelter in place for it. Yeah, we'll be out of here.
0: Receive. 441, supervising all units. We found an individual. It's going to be a 2 Sierra 2. We're speaking with him now. He forgot his keys and found a way to get in.

0: quarters to portable units per portfold one. Make contact with the individual. Should be his home. He was locked out.
1: Four one, that's confirmed, all right? 441?
2: Yeah, it's a firm. I got info now, so you can keep it signed to.
1: Thank you.
3: Well, if I have all the callers, info.

0: was able to verify with a gentleman. He resides there. All information gathered, audience will be clear.
1: Received.

0: Lieutenant to dispatch.
1: Go ahead.
0: Left the house, no readings. Turned it back over to the homeowner. Advised, keep it in test till the mechanic is done working on the AC. 100 terminating command.
1: Received, 1331.

0: hopeless or anything. There wasn't an old female party in the lobby waiting to speak with us. I think it is.
1: Just one day with you.

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1: 441.
2: 438.
0: On the 7 Ashland Street, Marion Manor, got a dispute in the lobby. Somebody's, some kind of domestic, I know, a domestic is to dispute.
1: Receive. You said it's not domestic?
0: Negative. This is a dispute in the lobby.
1: Receive.
2: Hey, receive.
3: 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Did I help?

0: Well, unit subject left the building in a white SUV, traveling towards Ryerson
1: Avenue,
0: heading towards Bloomfield Avenue.
2: Merci. As far as we know, is it verbal only?
0: Verbal only at this time.
1: Okay.
2: Anything? Hey,

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Area of activation is going to be zone 2053 in the building, Bravo 3.

Roseland Police to Roseland Fire. Can you respond over to the Gardens at Roseland for a commercial fire alarm? It's going to be at Building Bravo 3. Air evacuation is going to be Zone 2053. Timeout 1431.

0: Central from 671.
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0: 739 Do you respond over to CPS at Valley School at 1 Henderson Drive? Call reports that a driver is being dumped by multiple students.
1: 7-3 from 671.
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2: 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You can come by if you're close. 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

0: 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Is it inside or outside?
1: That's a negative. It was for a hotel to sit in a steam trunk.
0: Be advised, we were here earlier taking a report for harassment, so it's probably a similar situation. But I'm arriving, Central.
1: Thank you.

0: Nee, der nervt mich ja und sofort.
1: Six, seven.
0: You go to the SD, no, shut off an error.
2: The officer on scene 67 reported that the alarm was set off in error.
3: Affirm, I'm out with them.

0: So we have nothing showing outside this time. We're meeting with school staff to see what's going on.
1: Where is she?
0: The mom just arrived.

0: 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Just make notes for the report.
1: Repeat again.
0: Fire zone 13, 3rd floor alarm smoke detector. Set off by Dustin contractors.

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1: I'll be on a school crossing, Morrison Creek.
0: Oh, see.

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0: Hi, fire department's going to be clear and available. Alarm was reset by the fire department, created by dust from contractors working in the lobby. Fire deck command is terminated.
1: Repeat, I'm on 1444.

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1: Repeat.
0: Building number 3.
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Some follow-up information from this morning will be documented. We're both clear.

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0: 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You have a lady there who's receiving a suspicious phone call.

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0: 讲的。
1: Can you contact West Caldwell and have a unit respond to 7-Eleven? I have a juvenile here that was stating he was threatened by adults. I'll be standing by with him.
2: Seven, five, eight, central, clear.

0: 服务呢？
1: Okay, 441, you're looking for a Marilyn in room 222. 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

0: Can you phone number is 711 at 576 Central Ave. Your call arrived at a juvenile flagged down Carlo PD. He's asking for assistance. Juvenile said that he was approached by an adult.
1: If you cut off, he was approached by what?
0: Guy in the boat.
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1: You still on the 7-Eleven?
0: Negative, I'll be clear from there.
1: Obviously.

0: 441.
1: Go ahead.
0: I'll be clear. It's going to be no police needed at this location.
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0: 758 Central. I'll be 571 Juvenile Male, back to headquarters. Sarah Ellidge, 19252. We're coming from 18 Washburn and Caldwell.
1: Seven six nine, I'm out and I'm following her back.

0: 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And acknowledge 19254.
1: Five, four, three, two, one.

Moving Livingston Ave, southbound, with Texas, Victor Zulu, Yankee, 5031. If I get a read back.

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1: Two-time Loudoun Square headquarters. Thank you.
2: At 17:25 hours. We also sent it to Pro Phoenix. Make sure that works too.

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1: Number one.
0: Responded by the Cleveland Park in the playground for a medical. The child that fell off the monkey bars has a head injury. Alert and conscious. Send the squad.
1: Proceed. The 406. I can pick that up for him right here.
2: Thank you.

Fairfield Police to Fairfield Fire, this is your nightly test. There's nothing to report at this time. Fairfield Police to Fairfield Fire, this is your nightly test. There's nothing to report at this time. Have a good evening. Time out, 1800.

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0: You see the resident 220 Central Avenue regarding a speeding complaint.
1: Received and arrived.

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1: Awesome.
0: You get clear from the scene. 4-5 is standing by with the squad.
1: Awesome.

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0: Church of Fox, Foxer Church.
1: First.

0: Absolutely, that's exactly what you tell somebody, concur.
1: Go 223 of 3.
2: Yeah, go ahead,
1: sir. We are not sure of the fog machine. Can you bring the blackout mask as well?
2: All right, we see. 304, one back up to Robin. We'll get that controller.
1: Received. The grayed out mask, not the full blackout.
2: Yeah, I was in rubbish.

0: 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Respond on Eagle Rock, close to Cross Street being Food Drive. Call report, three juveniles playing in the roadway doing push-ups.
1: First one through, I'll take it.
2: B7 copies.
3: Next one out, yeah.
2: B7 Central, did we get a description?
0: Negative. The only description she provided was three juveniles, possibly in middle school. They should be in the middle of the roadway of the Eagle Rock. She saw them.
2: Copy. You can put units in the area.
0: Richard.
4: Turn up there, please, headquarters.
0: Hello.
4: Police headquarters, engine 6, engine 4, I'll be on the air for drill. Just call us over there if you need anything.
0: Richard.

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1: Six on three, everything's clear here too. You can clear all units.
2: That's what it is.

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1: Right.
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0: Yeah, so you got about 2 more minutes.

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We have reported working fire, 4 Willow Lane,

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1: Engine 6 to be alive. 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
1: Well received. Victim, Division 2 bedroom. 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
0: Roseland F, in the lot of the firehouse, Alpha 98 Victor Lima Mike.

0: 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In front of 80 Roseland Ave, Hotel 12, Uniform Tango Tango.
1: Two 301, are you ready for another evolution?
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0: Smoke Division 1, we're making entry.
2: Command receives, Smoke Division 1.

0: 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Hit the middle part in the lobby. You want to go ahead and report flight deck, Mika.
1: Safety to the deck.